strong as we lead to the future. Relax the mind and take control.

0: that true that you used to be, like, married to that Bono dude?
1: Bono, Sonny Bono.
0: Is that that dude that's, like, a cop in San Diego?
1: No, he was a mayor of Palm Springs.
0: He's a wuss.
2: Yeah, kinda.
0: So, like, sure. I heard you're, like, you know, into young dudes.
1: Yeah, well, you feeling lucky, butthead? You know, all you gotta do is just, lose.
0: Hey, Beavis. Get out of here.

Megaton unto Ragnarok, on Nimbleton and beyond. In the name of Adam Cadmon, you move on. Ego Gumby as one. Transformation to solarization. So what's the final confrontation? Eschaton is my destination.

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Radio Gaga was the name of that song. Now I'm back with the track and I feel so strong. 1996, the remake is done. First time ever since the story begun. One of my favorites in the music scene. Here is the voice of

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1: 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I make you happy.

0: 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Вашите спомени. Музика. Музика.
1: Yo, man.
2: Yo.
1: Open up, man.
2: What do you want, man?
1: My girl just caught me.
2: You made her catch you?
1: I don't know how I let this happen.
2: But who?
1: The girl next door, you know?
2: Man.
1: I don't know what to do.
2: Say it wasn't you.
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2: I just wanna lay next to you for a while. You look so beautiful tonight. Your eyes are so lovely. Your mouth is so sweet. A lot of people misunderstand me. That's because they don't know me at all. I just want to touch you and hold you. 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